He borrowed extensively from Tutsun the Tutsun, the fabulous Maters. Of course I can hear you. Players without inspiring partner, Chaka Demas, Dirtsman.

no longer in the flesh. When he was alive, we knew all too well that his love for reggae music needed absolutely no recital. Cornell Campbell, he's in a hurry. Dance on a Greenwich farm.

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Junior Francis, the show has come to an end. But it doesn't mean you should move the dial. Why would you listen to something else? Mystic Pete needs your company. Got an amazing show lined up for you. I wish you an assembly.

Spectacular is coming to the Hollywood Bowl Wednesday, July 15th. They'll be featuring rising stars of Latin fusion paired with Colombia's legends of salsa. El Marchante opens the night with Willie Calderon. For tickets and information, visit HollywoodBowl.com.

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And you are now listening to In a Dream with Mystic Pete. My name is Ryan Emerson, and tonight for the next 3 hours, I'm going to take you for a ride. In my crate this evening, I've got some Detroit techno, some Chicago house, disco, 80s, deep tech, Afro house. Pretty much, I play how I feel, and I feel good. You can check me out at ryanemerson.club and on Instagram at DJ_RIN_. I'm Ryan Emerson on Bandcamp, Beatport, TrackSource, and all other major streaming platforms. Just to let you know, this year is going to be full of music. I've got records coming out on Virgin Underground, a Robert Owens remix coming out on his label Musical Directions. My song Blue Sunday, featuring my man Jimmy D. Lennon, is coming out on Classic Blueprint Music alongside Chicago legends K. Alexi Shelby, Joe Smooth, Robert Royale, DJ Merv, and Jerome O, as well as the Indian Summer EP dropping on February 27th. So thank you everybody for all your support. Let's get into it.